Let's get the party started. See you at the bar, you was hardly talking. That's when I knew that your heart was scarring. Friends to lovers need a part to star in. Like, wait, babe, let me

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1: 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Uploading. As sete. Melhores.
0: Ok.
1: Jovem Pan.
2: 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Sam Fender and Olivia Dean.
0: Six,
2: Gracie Abrams.
3: Ooh, bet you think she is so cool.
0: Number
2: five, Billie Eilish.
0: Number
2: four, Bruno Mars. Sabrina Carpenter.
3: Why you always come running on me?
0: Number
2: 2. Tame Impala.
3: Run from the sunlight, Dracula. Run from the sunlight, Dracula.
0: Number
2: 1. Taylor Swift.
1: As sete melhores. Jovem Pan.
0: Number
2: 7.

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Jovem Pan. 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Shine bright like a diamond.

0: As sete.
1: As sete.
0: Melhores.
2: Ok.
0: Jovem Pan.
3: Number 7.
0: Bruno Mars.
3: Number 6.
0: Sabrina Carpenter. Alex Warren.
3: Number 4.
0: Dolce.
4: Anxiety, keep on trying me. I feel it quietly, trying to silence me.
3: Number 3.
0: Sam Fender e Olivia Jean.

Taylor Swift. Lola Young. Cause I'm too messy, and then I'm just too damn clean. You told me get a job, and you ask where the hell I've been. As 7 melhores. Jovem Pan. 7.